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0: 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We are flowing through the airwaves on CIUR.
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1: Indigenous culture is built on relationships with the land, with community, and with the generations who came before us. Our languages hold teachings. Our songs carry memory. Our art tells stories that stretch back thousands of years. From powwows to star blankets, from beading circles to sweat lodges, these practices connect us to who we are. Indigenous culture is strength, resilience, and beauty. When you see it, honor it. When you hear it, listen. I'm Michael Redhead Champagne, and this has been a Red City Moment.
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1: There's an old saying in Tennessee. 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
2: Yeah, Tim.
1: Hey, you talked to Mark lately?
2: I haven't really talked to him, but he looks pretty down.
1: He looks pretty down. Yeah, well, maybe we should cheer him up then.
2: What do you suppose we should do?
1: Well, does he like butter?

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1: Wow, look at her.
0: I know.
1: Wow, I've never seen Sharon look so bad before.
0: I did once before, but this is pretty bad.
1: Yeah, what do you think she got up to last night?

0: Saturday morning. Take your crack at winning $149,234 plus a dollar from every bingo card that gets sold across the whole province. 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I'm Garth Hilder, and I call out the numbers. Win, perhaps, $149,234 plus a dollar from every card sold or a consolation prize on our diamond game. $2,500. 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Plenty of chances to win. $3 gets you a card, gets you three to view, in fact. Find those all over the city. Scoop some up, play along Saturday morning at 10 right here on ZB1047. Bingo license number is BI625.
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0: 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And we are flowing through the airwaves on CIUR.
1: Ah, dirty. 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
1: ZB1047, Tyler the Creator with Sugar on My Tongue, going down right here on The Morning Show. Good morning, Winnipeg. Happy Friday. It's your boy Jeff Woods and Kiki Hall hanging out with you here.
2: Good morning, Winnipeg. My son actually loved that song. He would sing that song, believe it or not, in the middle of a grocery store, and I'd be like, shh.
1: That's enough of that.
2: Yeah.
1: It is a very catchy song. Definitely making waves all throughout TikTok and everything like that. 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
1: 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Y'all going to get you ready for the weekend. We got a pair of tickets to give away for the Summer Rap Festival. It's all going down here on ZB Mornings. But first, we got some Mariah Carey for you right here on ZB 104.7.
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0: little bit of Soul to Soul back to life going down here on The Morning Show. What's up, Winnipeg? Happy Friday. It's your boy Jeff Woods and Kiki Hall hanging out with you here today.
1: Good morning. Let's take a look at our forecast. Right now, we are sitting at 15 degrees. We got a mix of sun and cloud today with on and off showers late this afternoon and a little bit late this morning. We got some wind, we got a high of 25 with a humidex of 30. Tonight, we're looking at a little bit more rain with a low of 11. Tomorrow, we're looking at a sunny, sunny day with a high of 24 and a humidex of 26. And Sunday, sunny Sunday, we're looking at some more sun with a high of 25.
0: Are we getting sun this weekend? Sounds like it.
1: If you didn't catch that, it's going to be sunny
0: this
1: weekend.
0: Sounds like it, but a weird day today. I thought it was, I didn't think it was going to be raining. The sun's out right now, but yeah, I guess we'll see what happens. You know what I mean? Winnipeg, it's crazy. We got, we're going to take a quick break here on The Morning Show, but first we got some Tia Wood with Sage My Soul here on ZB.
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1: 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Youth are learning their languages. Elders are sharing teachings. 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Whether it's jigging, drumming, storytelling, or ceremony, these traditions carry identity and pride. They remind us that Indigenous people have always been here and always will be. Culture is our medicine, our memory, and our future. Celebrate the voices and traditions that keep it alive. I'm Michael Redhead Champagne, and this has been a Red City Moment.
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0: B104.7 Eminem, Lose Yourself, getting you pumped, getting you ready for the weekend. It's crazy to think Eminem actually started a whole restaurant franchise because of that song, Mom's Spaghetti. If you haven't, if you didn't know, he's serving up spaghetti out in Detroit near where he grew up, actually, near the 8 Mile. Did you know that he was serving up spaghetti in Detroit?
1: I've heard about it. I've never gone because we don't live there, but I would if I was over there. I at least tried. Do they have other things, you think? Like, I wouldn't mind a slice of pizza.
0: I don't think he would have pizza. Maybe other pasta, perhaps, but like, I just
1: pasta,
0: feel
1: like. Pasta, yeah.
0: What'd I say?
1: Pasta.
0: Is that? That's the same. Tomato, tomato.
1: I feel tomato, like, tomato, potato, potato.
0: Yeah. I feel like, and you can go either way. Yeah. It's Eminem doing his thing still. No official 2026 tour yet, but there are rumors spreading throughout social media. But yeah, nothing officially listed. Definitely would be something to see. I feel like if Eminem came to Canada Life Center, I feel like he'd still have the power to sell out, or?
1: 100%.
0: Yeah, right.
1: There's no way that he wouldn't. I hope they serve spaghetti at the concert.
0: That
1: I'd love that.
0: That would be hilarious.
1: Get spaghetti and tramp style it with your best friend.
0: Oh my goodness. We got some Soul Decision here on ZB.

0: 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It's your boy Jeff Woods and Kiki Hall hanging out with you here on this wonderful Friday.
1: Make sure you follow us on our social media pages, Facebook and Instagram at ZB1047. That is ZIIBI at 1047. We're doing a giveaway on our Facebook and our Instagram. We're giving away two tickets for the Summer Rap Festival to 2026. Nav, DaBaby, Roy Woods, Casper, TNG. There's so much like rappers that are going to be here. Saturday, August 29th. So if you want to enter our contest on Facebook and Instagram, just like our page and tell us who you'd like to bring.
0: Yeah, if you tell us who you can bring, you also have to be sure you're following us. But yeah, winner is going to be announced on Monday. And keep in mind, there's two draws. So one on Facebook and one on Instagram. So you got two chances to win. And don't forget, we got another pair of tickets to give away sometime this morning. For now, we got some Tupac here on ZB.

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0: ZB1047. We got Mr. Worldwide, Pitbull and Neo with Time of Our Lives. And this is what's happening right now. We're on the Time of Our Lives in the studio right now. It's me, Jeff Woods, and Kiki Hall.
1: We got us some drinks for the morning. You know what? Jeff's not a big coffee drinker.
0: I'm
1: showing him the way, right? I'm a big Starbucks drinker. Mm-hmm. I got to have my venti brown sugar shaken oat espresso.
0: All about the Starbs.
1: All about the Starbs. And, oh, by the way, 6 o'clock in the morning, those Starbucks lines are dead. They're all at Tim's. It's all blue-collar workers at Tim's.
0: That's fair.
1: Anyway, I put Jeff onto a caramel macchiato, and I'm like, we're skipping the coffee. We're going straight to the espresso.
0: I will say it's nice. It is nice. I don't know what that means, but you're saying it's... I'm going to notice. So we'll see what happens. We'll see if it's more potent than a French vanilla.
1: With the French vanilla has one drop of coffee.
0: I learned the hard way that me drinking that in the mornings is doing nothing for me. Anyway, we're going to take a look at traffic. All right, let's see what's going on throughout the city. Anything in regards to stalls or collisions or perhaps any new construction throughout? Right now, nothing new as far as I can see. We're still dealing with a lot of closures throughout Winnipeg. Can't see nothing new for the city right now. But if you see something I don't, let me know. 204-788-1047.
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my way. Man, listen to what I gotta say. Don't you know I am the man? 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Have people shaking my hand. 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Gotta tell somebody. 'Cause I

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1: Fat Joe going to be in town tomorrow night. Tacos and tequila upon us this weekend. How crazy is that? We've been talking about it all month long. And it's happening tomorrow at Blue Cross Park. Fat Joe, T.I. Too Short, Petey Pablo, just to name a few of the acts. If you need tickets, make sure you go online, tacosandtequilafestival.com. It's going to be a whole lot of fun. And you were mentioning earlier, a whole lot of fun in the sun. It's going to be
0: nice day
1: tomorrow. Great, yeah, great day for it. So it's kind of works out. I'd rather have the rain, I guess, today than tomorrow, right?
0: Makes sense. Yeah, the weather that we had yesterday, that like that would be good, I think, for like an outdoor festival.
1: It was kind of gloomy, but not so gloomy.
0: Like, nice little bit of wind. I like that.
1: Yeah, no, it wasn't bad. It was, like I said, it's going to be all happening at Blue Cross Park tomorrow. So get your tickets because it's going to be a whole lot of fun. Make sure you say what's up. I'll be walking around with my ZB shirt. So if you see me, say what's up.
0: If you see someone that's 5'7", you got him.
1: Okay, that's enough. We got next with Too Close here on ZB.

0: 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Let's keep the flow going.
1: Yeah.

0: locked in. I'm locked in. I'm locked in. I'm locked in. I'm locked in. I'm locked in. I'm locked in. I'm locked in. I'm locked in. I'm locked in. ZB 104.7 Doc Native with Locked In going down here on the morning show. You're hanging out with me, Jeff Woods, and Kiki Hall here this morning.
1: Good morning. Let's take a look at our forecast. Right now, we're sitting at 17 degrees. We got a real sunny and cloudy day. There's some rain that's going to be happening on and off late this morning and this afternoon. And we got a high of 25 with a humidex of 30. Tonight, we're looking at some clouds and a little bit more rain with a low of 11. Tomorrow, we're looking at some sun with a high of 24 and a humidex of 26. And Sunday, it's going to be sunny with a high of 25.
0: There you go. Finally, a nice sunny weekend here in the city of Winnipeg. And I feel like we only have a couple left.
1: And it's not too hot.
0: Yeah, make sure you get out there and enjoy it, y'all. Coming up, we're going to get you some Jack Harlow here on ZB.
2: Back with the Remus. These boys are my sons like Phoenix. My city and state never ever seen this. Jimmy Neutron, I'm a young boy genius. 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
0: Brand new whip, just hopped in. 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
1: 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Hi, I'm Taylor Galvin, and this is Manopa Matasawin, Living in a Good Way.
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0: ZB1047 TI letting us know right now you're on the morning show. It's your boy Jeff Woods and Kiki Hall. Did you know that that song right there actually just went platinum? That's right, TI. Even though he's retiring from the rap game, he's ending on a high note. I know his first platinum track came back in 2006, so kind of full circle moment 20 years later. As T.I. still putting out those bangers. Going to be in the city tomorrow night, tomorrow afternoon as well, actually. Part of the Tacos and Tequila Festival going down here in the city, so.
1: He has some good songs. Let him know.
0: Yeah.
1: Let him know what songs there. Really good.
0: There's a lot of good tracks from T.I., y'all. He's got a few bangers. I mean, the King
1: you
0: album.
1: You can have
0: the,
1: whatever you like.
0: Yeah, he's got a lot of good tracks. You know, honestly, it's exciting to see. I'm super excited to see him perform tomorrow. So it's going to be a whole lot of fun at Blue Cross Park. We got 8:28 on the clock, y'all. We'll be giving away a pair of tickets for the Summer Rap Festival happening at the end of the month, August 29th. Here in Winnipeg, and we'll be giving away a pair of tickets sometime before the show is over, probably in the 9 o'clock hour. We're thinking that. That's what we're thinking. Sometime before 10 o'clock. We'll let you know how you can win those very soon. For now, got a little bit of Hideaway here on ZB.

0: ZB 104.7. We got a little bit of Gwen Stefani featuring Eve with Rich Girl going down right here on the morning show. Good morning, Winnipeg. Can y'all having a moment right now? Are you good? Are you all good right now?
1: I'm good.
0: Are you good? Okay. Well, happy Friday, Winnipeg. We're getting you ready for the weekend. And don't forget, we got tickets to give away for the Rap Festival. Not only that, but we also have tickets online that you could win, as winners will be drawn on a Monday. You want to let them know how they can win those, Kiki?
1: Follow us on our Facebook and our Instagram, and you just like, follow, and comment who you're going to bring over to the concert.
0: Yeah, exactly. Just like that, and you'll be entered into the draw. Like I said, two winners will be announced, one for Facebook and one for Instagram, so make sure you do it on both. But don't forget, you got to be following us. We'll be giving away those tickets in a little bit, sometime in the 9 o'clock hour. That's when we agreed. So make sure you keep it locked here on ZB. Coming up, we got some Snotty Nose Res Kids right here on The Morning Show.

0: Play like Beyonce. Homegirl say Tanse. I'm on phase, man, it's in a face. 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
1: Yo, fam, what's going on? Answer your phone, man. 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
0: Chilling with a can, I've been one with the land. What's a plan? I've been working too hard, need a beer in the dirt. Let me get a little work on this tan.

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0: 104.7 Kanye West. A little bit of Rihanna with all of the lights going down here on the morning show. It's your boy Jeff Woods and Kiki Hall hanging out with you here. We got 8:51 on the clock. Let's take a look at your traffic. All right, Winnipeg, let's see what's going on throughout the city. Any stalls or collisions I can let you know about as you're traveling through? Let's see what I can find for you right now. Not a whole lot in the last hour. Nothing new. No stalls, no collisions. That's a good thing. Everyone's driving carefully as far as I can tell. Just dealing with some closure, dealing with some construction, still dealing in that construction season we call summer here in the city. If you see something I don't, give me a call. 204-788-1047.
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0: 1047. A little bit of Usher with You Make Me Wanna going down.
1: You added that R. Usher.
0: Usher. A little bit right now on the morning show. Good morning, Winnipeg. We got 9:04 on the clock. Hope you're having a great Friday morning so far. We're definitely having a lot of fun here on ZB Mornings. It's your boy Jeff Woods and Kiki Hall hanging out with you here.
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0: That's right, y'all. It is the 9 o'clock hour. We'll be giving away a pair of tickets for the Summer Rap Festival going down August 29th. So make sure you keep it locked here. And we'll I guess we'll play the baby. Is that what we're going to do? Play the
1: baby.
0: Cue to call. That will do. We'll have a cue to call sometime before 10 o'clock. We're going to play the baby. When we play the baby, that's when you call in. We're going to hook up a lucky random caller. So
1: make sure you follow us on our social media page right now. We post questions.

0: ZB 104.7. That's Skilo. I wish I was a little bit taller. Going down right here.
1: Is that your anthem?
0: The morning show. Yeah, I was waiting for you to say something. There it is. I guess I kind of set you up a little bit, but you know that is the topic of this morning. Is that a deal breaker for the women? And it turns out for you, that's a deal breaker. So
1: I mean, you know, we can't all be 6'8".
0: It's
1: but...
0: all good. You know, shout out to all the short kings out there. You know what? You know, I'm sure that.
1: Would you date someone taller than you? Would you date a girl taller than you?
0: Yeah. You know what? Yeah, I would. I feel like, you know what? When it comes down to it, all that really matters is the personality and, you know, who they are, I guess. That'd probably be the real answer. So, we got 9:15 on the clock. Let's take a look at our forecast there, Kiki. What? It's legit.
1: All right. Jeff Woods is media trained, everybody.
0: All right.
1: All right, so right now we're sitting at 18 degrees. We're looking at some sun and some cloud today. Off and on rain late this morning and this afternoon. Risk of a thunderstorm. We have a high of 25 with a humidex of 30 tonight. We're looking at a little bit more rain and it'll clear up late that evening with a low of 11. Saturday, tomorrow, we're looking at some nice sun, a little bit of wind with a high of 24, humidex of 26. Sunday, we're looking at a sunny day, beautiful sunny day with a high of 25.
0: Let's go. Finally, a nice weekend here in the city of Winnipeg. Got you feeling like summer all over again. I mean, it's coming to a wrap. It's coming up. We got Summer Wrap Festival tickets. We'll be giving those away sometime this hour. So make sure you keep it locked here on ZB. For now, we got some Belly and the Weekend. You're not my boss. You're on ZB.

50 bitches sending me pretty pictures. She told me no religion was the new religion. She said she don't believe in God, but her shoes Christian. I

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1: 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I'm Michael Redhead Champagne, and this has been a Red City Moment.
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0: ZB1047, that was The Real Slim Shady by Eminem. The Real Slim Shady, please stand up. Please stand up. Jeff's standing up right now. He's not The Real Slim Shady. Why are you lying to people? You're Jeff.
1: They didn't know I stood up. Okay.
0: I had to tell them.
1: Maybe I didn't.
0: They can't see.
1: Maybe I didn't. Maybe you're making it up. Who knows?
0: Whoa, now he's trying to do a backflip. Yeah. Whoa. He's, when you guys aren't here and we do breaks, he starts doing cartwheels in the studio.
1: I wish I could do a cartwheel. I'll say that right now. If I tried doing a cartwheel, I'd be have to take a day off or two. I feel like you wouldn't hear from me all week long.
0: Yeah. Tackled body.
1: Trying to explain to a doctor, I was like, "What happened?" I was like, "I was trying to do a cartwheel." I was so excited. I'm on here on ZB. You know what I mean? We got 9:30 on the clock. Winnipeg. We're giving away a pair of tickets for the Summer Rap Festival before 10 o'clock. So we got half an hour left. We're gonna play some DaBaby. When we do that, that'll be your cue to call for your chance to win two tickets. For now, we got some Drizzy Drake here on ZB.

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1: I pull up, like, how you pull up, baby? 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I pull up. 70K.

0: ZB1047, the baby, featuring Ronnie Rich with Rockstar. Going down here on the morning show.
1: That was the baby, so that was your cue to call in. 204-788-1047 if you want to go see the baby at the Summer Rap Festival.
0: Yeah, we got the baby now.
1: We're giving away tickets right now. We do
0: Casper
1: have some callers.
0: TNG. What's the number to call, Kiki?
1: 204-788-1047. That's the number you're going to call if you want to go see this concert.
0: That's right. Call in right now, y'all. We're going to pick a lucky random caller for your chance to win two tickets for the show, the Rap Festival, happening next week at the Red River Exhibition Park. 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
1: I'm going to close my eyes and press all the buttons at the same time just to see what happens.
0: No, don't do that. It's going to blow up. ZB1047, hello. Oh, they just hung up. No way.
1: No way.
0: No, yeah, they just hung up. Okay, pick another random caller.
1: Here we go.
0: ZB1047, who's this?
2: This is JR.
0: JR, how's it going?
2: Not too bad.
1: JR or Junior?
2: It's Maurice Junior. Everyone calls me JR.
0: Okay, all right. Let's go. Do you want to go see the baby Nov Roy Woods at the Summer Rap Festival or what?
2: Yes.
0: Okay.
1: What are you going to bring with you?
2: I'm not too sure, but I have someone in mind.
0: There you go. We still got a week to decide. So, make sure you pick the right person, okay, JR?
2: All right.
0: Yeah, we're going to hook you up with two tickets for the Summer Rap Festival happening at Red River Exhibition Park August 29th.
1: Anyone you want to give a shout out to while we have you?
2: I'll give a shout out to my daughter, Alicia. Thanks.
0: Awesome.
1: Let's go.
0: All right, brother. We're going to put you on hold real quick. I'll be right back.
2: All right.
0: Thank you. All right, y'all. That's it for the tickets for this morning. We do have another pair to give away here on ZB later this afternoon. Eli Keeper will be giving away a pair during the afternoon drive. So make sure you keep it locked. We're going to take a quick break here on ZB. We'll return with more music after this.
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0: ZB1047 T-Pain, buy you a drink, going down right here on the morning show. Good morning, Winnipeg. Hope you're having a great Friday morning. We're going to get you ready for the weekend, but make sure you go and answer our question of the day on our Facebook. Kiki, what is the question of the day?
1: Question of the day is women, for the women, is a man being shorter than you a deal breaker?
0: All right, let us know, y'all. Make sure to follow us on Facebook, like our stuff. And yeah, let us know how you feel about all those short kings out there. So we'll see.
2: The Kevin Harts of the world make the world go round.
0: I agree. I definitely agree. You know what I mean? What would we be without the comedic styles of all the short people out there? You know, I guess that's the way we're going with it.
1: I think he's just the most iconic one.
0: Yeah, fair enough. Looking at traffic right now, Winnipeg, what do we got going on? Anything new in the last little bit? I am seeing not much. A few future closures starting next week, but we'll just keep you up to date as time approaches. So we're going to keep it rolling. If you see something I don't out on those roads, make sure to let me know. Give me a call, 204-788-1047. Help me help y'all. Let me know what's going on those roads. We got some Nelly Furtado on the way here on ZB.
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1: 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Ask for advice, get money twice. I'm from the dirty, but that Chico nice. 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

0: ZB 104.7, a little bit of 50 Cent, Nate Dogg with 21 questions, kicking off the 10 o'clock hour here on The Morning Show. What's up, Winnipeg? Hope you're having a great Friday morning. I was going to say great Friday weekend, but that's not how that goes. It goes Friday morning. Getting ready for the weekend, as you know, weekend is upon us. We're going to have a good summery weather this weekend in the city.
1: The way you said great, you sounded like Tony the Tiger. Hope you're having a great Friday morning.
0: Well, you know,
1: and
0: what?
1: I was like, it's called, you cereal?
0: Why? Why do you have to do this?
1: It just came to me.
0: Yeah, I know. I can tell. Yeah. Some people just hold that in sometimes, but no, not you. You're just like, you know what? I got to get it out of there. You know, it's like.
1: Yeah, I wouldn't flake.
0: Oh. All right. Well, good morning, Winnipeg. It's Jeff Woods and Kiki Hall making all these breakfast puns here. I don't know. I wasn't ready for that.
1: He's got nothing. That's what it is.
0: I mean, yeah, no, I can't. I wasn't ready for it.
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0: 50 Cent, I was talking about it all month long. 50 Cent releasing his old G-Unit sneakers, and they went on the shelves or went on the market yesterday. And wouldn't you believe it, after 2 hours, the G-Unit G6s have been sold out. I don't know exactly how it is, how the market is in Canada, but I did see 50 Cent posting on his social medias that, yeah, after 2 hours being sold, all of the shoes are already gone. So it looks like I'm going to have to wait a little bit longer before I get my pair. But
1: probably a reseller.
0: Yeah, we'll see what happens. You know what? I mean, I know a lot of people are excited for that shoe, but for it to sell out in 2 hours, that's crazy. Anyway, we got some shove on the way, but first, throwing it back with Ghetto Superstar right here on ZB.

0: 1047. Chubb and Sebastian Gaskin with I Know going down right here on the morning show. It's your boy Jeff Woods hanging out with you here with Kiki Hall this Friday morning.
1: Let's take a look at our forecast. All right, so right now we're sitting at 20 degrees. We got some sun and some cloud. 30% chance of showers late this morning and this afternoon with a risk of a thunderstorm. It's going to have a little bit of wind today with a high of 25 and a humidex of 30. Tonight we're looking at some clouds and maybe some more rain this evening. It'll clear up later tonight and we'll have a low of 11. Saturday, we're looking at a beautiful sunny day, a little bit of wind, high of 24 with a humidex of 26. Sunday, a beautiful sunny day again, high of 25. It's a good day. It's a good weekend, actually, to kind of go out and enjoy it, really.
0: Let's go, y'all.
1: Might be one of the last ones we get.
0: Only a few weekends left of summer, and this one's going to be a good one. There's a whole lot of sunny expectations, you know what I mean?

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It's like I'm about to tell him cough. 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You can't give it to him dry like that. You gotta get that wet first. You gotta prep them for shit like that. Bring that shit back. 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I put on my jewelry just to go out.

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And playing basketball, but my bitches is all stars. Got Richie on my wrist, cause I'm richer than most broads. Yo, Nick, these bitches tripping, I send them a postcard. I put on my jewelry just to go to the bodega. 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

0: Indigenous spirituality is a living tradition carried by elders, knowledge keepers, and families across generations. It's rooted in gratitude, humility, and understanding that we are part of something larger than ourselves. 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Indigenous spirituality continues to shine across Manitoba. Hi, I'm Taylor Galvin, and this is Manoba Matisawin, Living in a Good Way.
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0: 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That's Nas. If I ruled the world, going down here on ZB Mornings. Good morning, Winnipeg. Happy Friday. You're hanging out with me, Jeff Woods, and Kiki Hall.
1: What would you do if you ruled the world?
0: What?
1: I would make Starbucks drinks free.

0: I was like, what a loaded question. I don't know.
1: That's the first thing I would do.
0: That's the first thing that comes to mind.
1: And I'd always have a good parking spot.
0: I mean, yeah, I guess if you ruled the world, I feel like, yeah, you'd have a, you should have your own spot.
1: Clean, kiki parking. But I would let people park there when I wasn't there. Like, anyone could use it. It was a first-come, first-served basis, though.
0: So then you wouldn't have your own spot.
1: Well, they'd have to move if I was coming.
0: How would they know?
1: I rule the world. They know.
0: So why
1: they could sense my aura.
0: But why wouldn't you just have your own spot if you ruled the world?
1: Well, I'm not going to be selfish. I'm going to share it. I'm obviously going to give people my free Starbucks drinks as well.
0: But you're only sharing it when you're not using it.
1: Well, no, the drinks, everyone can get a drink. Everyone just line up.
0: Anyway, y'all.
1: Make sure to follow us on our social media pages. We're on ZB1047, ZIIBI 1047 on Facebook and Instagram. We have giveaways going on. We're giving away tickets on Facebook and Instagram for the Summer Rap Festival coming on August 29th.
0: That's right. That's right. We only have the weekend left, y'all. We're going to be picking two winners on a Monday. So a winner for Facebook and a winner for Instagram. You got to like, follow, and tell us who you would bring if you won the two tickets. Like I said, you have to be following us. Coming up, going to get you some Jaquan, but first, Jaja, you're on ZB.

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1: She take my money when I'm in need. Yeah, she's a trifling friend indeed. Oh, she's a gold digger way over town.

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1: Elders are the guiding light of our nations. 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They remind us to slow down, to listen, and to walk with respect. In a world that moves fast, elders bring balance, grounding us in language, land, and the teachings that keep us strong. When we honor elders, we honor the generations who carried us to this moment. Hi, I'm Taylor Galvin, and this is Manopa Matasawin, Living in a Good Way.
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0: 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And we are flowing through the airwaves on CIUR.
1: This thing right here is letting all the ladies know what guys talk about.

ZB 104.7. That's the Thong Song by Cisco, kicking off the afternoon drive. It is Friday, folks. I hope everybody's having themselves a great day so far. I know I am. Went and didn't do much, actually. Just woke up, got after it, hit a little cold plunge this morning. So my day can't get worse, any worse than that, you know? It's setting up for a good day. I got a two tickets to the Summer of Rap going down Saturday, August 29th at the Red River

Exhibition Park to give away today. So you're going to want to keep it locked for your chances to win those. But we're going to get back to the music. We got some snow coming up. It's Everybody Wants to Be Like You right here on ZB 104.7. I hope everybody's Friday.

ZB1047, that's Beyonce with Irreplaceable right here on the Afternoon Drive. It is 1:11, and I'm a little sleepy. I'm going to have to crack some an energy drink soon, my Funky Unky Juice. I stayed up a little late, too late last night watching YouTube. Damn YouTube, it's such a such a dangerous thing to get into late at night. I was watching the Broken Skull Sessions with Stone Cold Steve Austin. Yes, I was being a wrestling nerd. And I was just watching him interview. I watched, I think, three. So that's like 3 hours worth. I watched Jeff Hardy get interviewed, Kane, and I think there was one more. I can't remember the third one. But yeah, I pulled straight nerd and watched that until about 2:30 a.m. last night. And I mean, it did like make my inner child very happy to watch those wrestlers talk about the old days and their old times. But yeah, it's always good to get, you know, give your inner child a little love. It's kind of like this song is going to do for me too, actually. Let's get back into it. We got some Vanilla Ice. It's Ice Ice Baby right here on ZB 104.7.

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Whether it's a pipe ceremony, a sweat, a feast, or a giveaway, these moments remind us who we are and where we come from. Ceremony teaches gratitude, humility, and balance. 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

0: 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I'm Michael Redhead Champagne, and this has been a Red City Moment.
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MIA. That's Paper Planes right here on ZB 104.7, 123 on the clock, and we're going to take a little look at the weather in the city. We're currently sitting at 24 degrees. It's feeling more like 29 with the humidity. We're seeing mostly cloudy skies with some winds coming from the north at about 16 kilometers per hour. Looks like this evening we're going to have a mixture of sun and cloud with 30% chance of showers with a risk of a thunderstorm. We're looking at a high of 25 today, feeling

more like 30 with that humidity. And then tonight, we're going to hit a low of 11. Tomorrow, we should have a sunny day, but some strong winds coming from the north at about 30 kilometers per hour, gusting up to 40 early in the afternoon. And then we're looking at a high of 24 tomorrow, feeling like 26 with a clear night and a low of 10. Let's get back to some music now. We got some, we got Justin Trudeau's son. We got Zav with Downtown right here on ZB 104.7.

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ZB1047, that's Post Malone and Quavo with congratulations right here on the afternoon drive. And it looks like one of Quavo's earlier mentors, Quality Control P, is currently in the ICU after suffering a serious heart attack. Damn. Condolences out to him and his family. If you didn't know, Quality Control P, he's helped, you know, build the careers of the Migos, Little Baby, City Girls, and much, much more from the Atlanta area. So hopefully he gets better soon. We're going to jump back into some music now. We got a throwback. It's I Wish by Ski-Lo right here on ZB 104.7. 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

ZB1047. That's 50 Cent with Disco Inferno right here on the Afternoon Drive. It's time for us to take a little look at our traffic. Oh. My bad. Looks like we got all eastbound lanes and the south side sidewalk of Logan Avenue between Weston Street to McPhillips Street closed down for water work, and that's lasting until October 30th. So there's only eastbound traffic use on Notre Dame Avenue between those streets. That's in between Weston to McPhillips. So if you're down around there, make sure you're taking that into, thoughts when you're making your, planning your drives. If you got anything you're seeing I'm not seeing, let me know. 204-788-1047. We're going to get back into the music.

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0: I did once before, but this is pretty bad.
1: Yeah, what do you think she got up to last night?

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KBB 104.7, that's Mariah Carey with We Belong Together. And I must say, nobody hits a falsetto like Mariah Carey. 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Let's get back to the music now. We got Tony Braxton. He wasn't man enough right here on ZB 104.7.

ZB1047. That's the Kid Laroi featuring Kehlani with Girls. That's actually the remix. And ZB1047 welcomes Summer Rap 2026 to Winnipeg on August 29th at the Red River Exhibition Park. You got Nav, DaBaby, Roy Woods, and Casper TNG headlining with special guests Max Wins, Northside Baby, Paris Played by You, and more. 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Or you can keep listening to ZB1047 for your chances to win your way in. And actually, we're going to do it right now because we got some Northside Baby coming up. It's Lolo featuring Dreezus. So what I want y'all to do is light up the lines, 204-788-1047. Caller number 7 will get this set of tickets to Summer Rap 2026 going down Saturday, August 29th. Let's get into it. It's Lolo featuring Dreezus by Northside Baby.

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1: 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Elders are not just knowledge keepers, they are the living memory of our nations. Hi, I'm Taylor Galvin, and this is Manoba Matasoan, Living in a Good Way.
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KB1047. That's Casey and JoJo with All of My Life. That's some serious baby making music right there, I must say. Got to give a big shout out to Catherine. She was my caller number 7. She won herself a set of tickets to Summer of Rap 2026 going down August 29th at the Red River Exhibition Park. But have no fear, we still got 2 chances for you to win 2 tickets. You can go check out our online contest right now, one on our Facebook and one on our Instagram page. All you have to do to enter is follow and like the pages and comment who you would like to take to Summer Rap 2026. Winners will be announced on Monday, August 24th, and we will never ask you for any payment or financial information. So one more time, just go over to our Facebook and our Instagram pages. That's ZIIBI 1047, and follow and

0: like and comment who you would like to take to Summer Rap 2026. It's time to get back to some music. 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

boy. 360 with the wrist, boy. Hey, who the is, boy? OVO, man, we really with the boy. Yeah, really with the. I should probably sign a hit, boy, cause I got all the hits, boy.

What's going on, Winnipeg? That was Mary J. Blige with Family Affair right here on ZB 104.7, 2:34 on the clock, and we're going to take a little look at the weather. We're currently sitting at 25 degrees, feeling more like 30 with that humidity. We're seeing partly cloudy skies. We got some winds coming from the north at about 21 kilometers per hour. Tonight, we got partly cloudy skies with a 30% chance of showers early in the evening with a risk of a thunderstorm. That should be clearing up later in the evening, and then we will be hitting a low of 11 tonight. Tomorrow, we're going to have a sunny day with a high of 24, feeling more like 26. And then tomorrow night, we're going to have a clear night with a low of 10. Let's get back into some music now. We got Shub with Eye of the Storm right here on ZB 104.

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ZB1047, that's Jennifer Lopez featuring Pitbull with On the Floor right here on the Afternoon Drive. You're tuned in with your favorite Funky Unky, and we're going to take a little look at nothing. We're going to keep rocking with some more music. We got some The Weeknd. 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

0: asking for pictures with nigga. 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

ZB1047, that's Run DMC with It's Like That. It's just the way it is. Kicking off the 3 o'clock hour with a jam. Let's take a little look at our traffic in the city, Winnipeg. Go! Alrighty, it looks like all eastbound lanes and the south side sidewalk of Logan Avenue between Western Street to McPhillips Street will be closed for water work until October 30th. Eastbound traffic use of Notre Dame.

We got all southbound lanes, the east side sidewalk of, and the west side sidewalk of Main Street at Fernbank Avenue will be closed for sewer work from August 24th till September 30th. A temporary median crossover is in place, providing one northbound and one southbound travel lane at all times. Let's get back to the music now. We got Kreisha Turner, Don't Call Me Baby, right here on ZB 104.7.

0: What's going on, Winnipeg? That's Eminem featuring Nate Dogg with Till I Collapse right here on the Afternoon Drive. And you are tuned in to ZB1047. And if you didn't know, Winnipeg, it looks like WWE is finally coming back to Winnipeg after 3 long years. It's going down Thursday, October 15th at Canada Life Center as a part of their Road to Survivor Series War Games Tour. Tickets are on sale right now, so you can go get those at, I'm guessing, Ticketmaster.ca. And so far, they've got Cody Rhodes, Gunther, and Tiffany Stratton on that card. I am excited. I am going to grab some tickets to take my boys, and we are going to go make some signs and be little kids at wrestling. I can't wait. Let's get back into some music now. We got Biz Markie, It's Just a Friend, right here on ZB 1047.
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1: 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From lighting the smudge to singing the songs, every action has meaning. Ceremony isn't performance, it's relationship. 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Protect it. Let it continue. I'm Michael Redhead Champagne, and this is a Red City Moment.

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ZB1047, that's T.I. We let him know right here on the afternoon drive. And you can see him perform that live tomorrow at Tacos and Tequila. He is hitting the stage at 9 p.m. Up before that, we got Fat Joe. Too Short before that. Petey Pablo before him. Frankie J at 5:15, and Murphy Lee setting things off at 4:30. Tacos and Tequila is going down tomorrow at the Blue Cross Park. It should be a great time. I'm going to try and go pop in there tomorrow evening. I won't be able to make the earlier shows, but I would love to go see Fat Joe and T.I. And even seeing Too Short would be pretty crazy, as I'm a big fan of his older music. I like a couple of his, like, you know, newer songs from the, you know, mid to late 10,000s or whatever. But I prefer 90s Too Short for sure. But let's keep it rocking with some more music. We got some Missy Elliott coming up with Work.

ZB1047. That's Keisha Shante with Bad Boy right here on the afternoon drive. 3:30 on the clock. 3:33, actually. Uh-oh. That means the aliens are going to come get us. I can't remember what movie that's from, but I remember Mila Jovovich is in it, and it's like a whole weird alien vibe. Damn, I'm going to have to think about that one. But 333 just reminded me of that movie. 26 degrees in the city, feeling more like 30. We're seeing partly cloudy skies with wind coming from the northwest at 14 kilometers per hour, gusting up to 27. Tonight, we're looking at 30% chance of showers early this evening with a risk of a thunderstorm. Then the sky should be clearing up later on in the evening overnight. Tonight, we will hit a low of 11. Tomorrow, we're going to have a sunny day with a high of 24, feeling more like 26. And then we will be hitting a low of 10 tomorrow night. Sunday, we're looking at a sunny day with a high of 25 and a low of 14. So it sounds like it's a good weekend to get out to the beach or get out to a pool, because this summer is coming to an end real, real soon. Let's get back to the music now. We got some TLC. It's Digging on You right here on ZB 104.7.

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Got to give a shout out to last weekend's winners, Mariah. She won herself 500,000 big ones. She won the Mini Loony jackpot. Big ups to her. Could you imagine 500K? Woo-wee! Ugh. I've got to give another shout out to the consolation prize winners on the blackout. That's Greg and Linda from Flin Flon and Winnipeg. They won themselves $750 each. And so the Diamond Mini Loony Jackpot is now back up to $149,234. The Diamond Consolation Prize is $2,500. And the blackout prize is $1,600 in 46 numbers or less, or the blackout consolation prize of $1,500. So make sure you're tuned in tomorrow morning at 10 a.m. to play Manitoba's largest mini loony pop bingo right here on ZB1047. Let's get back into some music now. We got Chaos. I Wish I Knew Natalie Portman.

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0: ZB 104.7. That's some Nelly with Hot in Here, right here on the Afternoon Drive. In Winnipeg, Movies in the Park is going down tonight at the Lyric Theater. You got, we got Trolls Band Together and a Minecraft movie. Trolls is kicking off at 6:30 p.m. for the early feature, and the late feature kicks off at 8:45. The Lyric Theater concession will also be serving popcorn, ice cream treats, and other tasty snacks. So if you're looking for something to do, I would suggest going to check out some Movies in the Park. We're going to keep it rocking with some music now. We got Brandy and Monica, The Boy Is Mine.
1: The boy is mine, the boy is mine,
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4: the boy is mine.

going to take a little look at the traffic. All right, Winnipeg, it looks like we got medical vehicles blocking the northbound median lane of Pembina approaching Jesse. So keep to the right to pass. And looks like all eastbound lanes, all westbound lanes of Burroughs Avenue between Mackenzie Street to McGregor Street will be closed for a special event on August 21st. All lanes will remain open for morning rush hour. That is a look at our traffic right now in the city. If you're seeing anything I'm not seeing, let me know. 204-788-1047. We're getting back to the music now. We got Rima and Selena Gomez. 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

0: with more tracks after this. The seven sacred teachings guide how we walk in this world. Love, respect, courage, honesty, wisdom, humility, and truth. Teachings shared across many nations in their own ways. They remind us to care for one another, to speak with kindness, and to act with integrity. These teachings aren't just words. They're a way of life, carried by elders, families, and communities every day. Hi, I'm Taylor Galvin, and this is Manoba Matasawin, Living in a Good Way.
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That's What a Man right here on ZB 104.7. And if you didn't know, Winnipeg, IKEA has a Wonder Show Carnival going down this weekend, August 21st to the 23rd. Enjoy a weekend.

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Wow, that was rough for me to say. The event kicks off today at 5 p.m., lasts until 11, and then tomorrow we're looking, it starts 12, goes till 11 p.m., and then Sunday, it's a bit earlier of a day, it's 12 to 5 p.m., that's going down at 500 Sterling Lion Parkway in the IKEA parking lot. So go check that out if you're looking for something to do. We're getting back to the music now. It's Swedish House Mafia on the weekend. Moth to a Flame right here on ZB 104.7.

What's going on, Winnipeg? That's Mary J. Blige. Be Without You right here on the Afternoon Drive. And you are tuned in to ZB1047, 434 on the clock. And we're going to take a little look at the weather. We're currently sitting at 25 degrees, feeling more like 28. We got some partly cloudy skies with the winds coming from the north at 26 kilometers per hour. Tonight, we're looking at partly cloudy skies, 30% chances of showers with a risk of a thunderstorm clearing this evening. And then we're looking at a low of 11. Tomorrow's going to be a sunny day with a high of 24, feeling more like 26 with the humidity. And then we are looking at a low of 10 tomorrow night. Then we're going to have a sunny Sunday with a high of 25 and a low of 14. That's the weather for the weekend. Let's get back to the music now. We got Alexis Lynn. 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

CB 104.7, that's Jeremiah featuring YG. Don't tell him, don't tell him, don't tell him. Right here on the afternoon drive. And if you're looking for something to do this Sunday, Winnipeg, the final Manitoba Night Market and Festival of the 2026 season is going down. That is at the Assiniboine Downs, 3975 Portage Avenue. So go check that out. It's from 3 to 11 p.m. They've got 140 plus local makers and artisans, 25 food trucks, a tattoo pop-up, live music, and a gel battle zone arena. I don't know what a gel battle zone arena is, but it sounds pretty crazy. So go check that out. That's going down this Sunday at the Assiniboine Downs. We're going to get back into the music now. We got the Rascals. It's Top of the World right here on ZB 104.7.

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ZIBI means river in Anishinaabe Moen. And we are flowing through the airwaves on CIUR.

ZB1047. That's Sean Desmond. Night Like This, kicking off the 5 o'clock hour. And Winnipeg ZB1047 welcomes Summer Rap 2026 to Winnipeg on August 29th at the Red River Exhibition Park. You got Nav, DaBaby, Roy Woods, and Casper TNG headlining with special guests Max Wins, Northside Baby, Paris Played By You, and more. And we have given out all of our tickets on our shows, but we still have two online contests for you to win tickets, one on our Facebook page and one on our Instagram page. All you have to do to enter is follow and like our pages and comment who you would like to take to Summer Rap 2026. Winners will be announced Monday, August 24th. We will never ask you for any payment or any financial information. Coming up next, we got some Mark Morrison. It's Return of the Mac. This is going out to DJ Nugget.

ZB 104.7, that's Blue Cantrell featuring Sean Paul with Breathe right here on the Afternoon Drive. 5:13 on the clock, and we're going to take a little look at the traffic. All right, Winnipeg, it looks like the medical vehicle that was on Pembina approaching Jesse has been cleared off, and all lanes are back open for traffic. Just a reminder that all eastbound lanes, all westbound lanes of Burroughs Avenue between McKenzie to McGregor Street will be closed for a special event on August 21st. All lanes will be open for morning rush hour. That is our traffic right now in the city. Right now, we're going to get back to the music. We got some En Vogue. It's My Lovin' right here on ZB 104.7.

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1: 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I'm Michael Redhead Champagne, and this is a Red City Moment.
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I know that next Monday I will be giving away a family four-pack on my show, and I believe the morning show with Jeff Woods and Kiki Hall, I believe they got a family four-pack to give away as well. So make sure you're locked in next week for your chances to win. Let's get back into the music. We got Chaos, Man I Used to Be, right here on ZB 104.7.

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Post Malone with Wild right here on ZB1047. And we are going to take a little look at the weather. It looks like we're currently sitting at 22 degrees in the city, feeling more like 24. We got partly cloudy skies with some winds coming from the northeast at 31 kilometers per hour, gusting up to 46 kilometers. It looks like tonight we're going to hit a low of 11. Tomorrow we're going to have a sunny day with a high of 24, feeling more like 26, and a low of 10 tomorrow. Also going to have a sunny Sunday with a high of 25 and a low of 14. That is your weather for the weekend. Coming up next, we got some Eminem. It's Stan featuring Dido right here, ZB1047.

mister, I'm too good to call and write my bins. This'll be the last package I ever send your ass. Been 6 months and still no word. I don't deserve it. I know you got my last two letters. I wrote the addresses on them perfect. So this is my cassette I'm sending you. I hope you hear it. I'm in a car right now. I'm doing 90 on the freeway. Hey Slim, I drank a fifth of... You dare me to drive? You know the song by Phil Collins, In the Air of the Night, about that guy who...

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KB 104.7. That's Britney Spears with I'm a Slave for You. 5:48 on the clock, Winnipeg, and I am out of here. I had a great week with you. As always, I hope you had a great week with me. And for everybody that's going out this weekend and having a wild time, make sure you're safe and just have a good time. Be safe. Always be safe. That's all I got to say. Coming up to end off the afternoon drive, we got some Drake and Rihanna with Take Care. And I guess that's how we're going to leave it. Take care, Winnipeg. And as always, keep it funky.

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it like Debbie Fly. I pimp to the beat, walking down the street in my new the freak, yeah. This is how I roll, animal print pants out control. It's Red Bull with the

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And we are flowing through the airwaves on CIUR.